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Oh, there's early Kirsty MacColl. There's a guy works down the chip shop, swears he's Elvis. Uh-huh. Welcome back. 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And that's also on DAB Plus, 1550 7 kHz medium wave on your smart speaker and online as well. Yes, on medium wave, which is very, very nostalgic, isn't it? If you can listen to this on medium wave, it's pretty much how you were listening to this music back in the day. And remember, if you would like to listen to this show again, the whole 2 hours of 1981, then go to the website, click on the listen again facility on this show. And that's from tomorrow. Last week's show is still available, you know, for another day. I know. It's brilliant, isn't it? Really is. Also, we have a new app. If you go to the App Store, download Outreach Radio. We've got a wonderful new app. Just there's no ads or anything, no signing in, no passwords, nothing like that. 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It's as simple as that. And that came online very, very recently. So there's no excuse. 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Apart from Longwave, but don't tell the boss, don't give him ideas, because you never know. This is Super Retro Sunday, which we do all day between 7 in the morning till 11 o'clock at night, simulcasting on Outreach Gold. This bit, with me, Matt, this is Retro Rewind. We're looking at 1981 from 45 years ago. Now, for me personally, the 80s didn't start until 1981, because artists come along and made themselves present in 1981. People like Haircut 100 and Toya, Duran Duran, Altered Images, ABC, Spandau Ballet, that sort of thing. That sound, the synth pop, the new wave, new romantic sort of thing, they wouldn't have survived in the 70s. People wouldn't have been up for that, I don't think. But 81 was a big changing year for that sort of sound. And so we will be showcasing most of those artists in this hour. Moving on then, do you remember the Tom Tom Club? Wordy Rapping Hood? Well, I'm not playing that one. This is Genius of Love. I don't know if it was before or after Wordy Rapping Hood.

and I Could Be Happy. Ahead of that, Toya, I Want to Be Free. Toya, the sole reason for the hole in the ozone layer, really. Matt Aldous here until 7. Hello, 1981, 45 years ago, what was going on? Let's have some top 10s. We haven't had top 10 lists for a while. So the top 10 best-selling albums you're going out to buy on LP record and cassette. There was no other option in 1981. At number 10. Oh, hang on. What about the 8-track cartridge? Can you still get albums on 8-track cartridge in 81? I don't know. Possibly, or possibly not, as the cassette had really taken a hold by then. Anyway, we digress, sorry. Number 10, Stars on 45 by Star Sound. Oh, they had an album, didn't they? I just thought they had a couple of singles. What do I know? At number 9, The Jazz Singer by Neil Diamond. At 8, Double Fantasy, John Lennon and Yoko Ono. At 7, Dare, The Human League. Love Songs, Cliff Richard at 6. At 5, Ghost in the Machine by The Police. Shaky at 4 with Shaky. At Face Value, Phil Collins at 3. Greatest Hits, Queen at 2. Yes, that was released in 81, but it's gone on to really, really do well, hasn't it? Isn't it what the best-selling greatest hits compilation of all time? I think that is now. Number one, the best-selling album of 1981 was Kings of the Wild Frontier from Adam and the Ants. Other albums released in 81 which didn't quite catch the top 10 were Depeche Mode, Speak and Spell, Soft Cell's Non-Stop Erotic Cabaret, OMD's Architecture and Morality, Iron Maiden, Killers, The Cure, Faith, New Order's Movement. Also, it's worth mentioning that ABBA released their very last studio album in 1981, The Visitors, good album as well. And also The Carpenters released their last album as well, but because of sad reasons of her death in 1983. But their last studio album was called Made in America. Dollar on the way very soon, but do you remember this? This is brilliant. This didn't get the chart success it deserved. Big in the discos and clubs in 81. It's got a great bass line. Turn it up and blow your speakers. Okay, maybe not that bit. Remember Susan Fassbender? Maybe not, but anyway, turn up and enjoy Twilight Cafe here on Outreach.

0: Well, there's Anika and Japanese Boy. Ahead of that, the superb Dollar, handheld in black and white. Susan Fassbender as well. Twilight Cafe. Matt here with 1981, 45 years ago. Okay, the top 10 best-selling cars of 1981. Have you had any of these? Have you had any of these that have broken down on you? I can put my hand up to one of these. At number 10, three cheers for the Mini, the Austin Mini, proper Mini, the little Mini. That was at number 10. Brilliant. At number 9, the Vauxhall Astra. At 8, the Datsun Cherry. The 7, the Vauxhall Cavalier. 6, the Vauxhall Chevette. That's like a little version of the Cavalier, wasn't it? Five, I had to try and remember this, the Morris Eitel. And then I looked up and got a picture of it and I thought, oh yeah, I remember that. It was basically a souped-up marina, wasn't it? That was at 5. At 4, the Austin Metro. At 3, the Fiesta. At 2, the Escort. And at 1, the Cortina. Ford Cortina, best-selling car of 1981, shifting nearly 160,000 of them in that year alone. Right, we continue in just a couple of moments with is a cover from a 1960s classic brought back to life, brought up to date for 1981 by Dave Stewart and Barbara Gaskin, and that plays here on Outreach Radio in just a couple of moments.
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1: 1981.

Early Spandau Ballet, chart number one. I don't need this pressure on head of that Blondie, Rapture. It's My Party, Dave Stewart and Barbara Gaskin, 1981, 45 years ago. Average house cost in 1981, what do you reckon that was?

£24,000. For a house, average house cost £24,000 in 1981. And what did things cost? It's all peas, not pounds. Not like now. Pint of milk, 19p. Loaf of bread, 35p. 250 grams pack of butter, 43p. Dozen eggs, 73p. A fiver went a long way for a night out in 1981. A pint of beer, 50p. Cigarettes, about 80p. A ticket to the cinema, £1.50-ish, something like that. Filling up your brand new Ford Cortina you've just bought and spent £4,000 on. It was, petrol was 35p a litre. And, technology. Televisions. What do you think a TV was? Basic 20-inch colour television. What can you get one now for? You can nip down to Argos, you can get one for about 100 quid, can't you? £250 for a 20-inch television in 1981. And if you think about it, you know, your average, your weekly wage was £140. £140 a week, yet a television was £250 in 81. And if you wanted to buy a Sinclair ZX81 computer, that was 70 quid. Very, very expensive technology back then. And a washing machine, £200. Well, they today, you can get a basic one for that now, can't you? So there we are. That's how things were looking and costing back in 1981. Well, we're running out of time and there's loads more still to cram in, like this one. This is superb. Turn it up. Kate Bush, Sat in Your Lap, here on Outreach Radio, looking at 1981.

Oh, brilliant. Kate Bush, Sat in Your Lap from 1981, 45 years ago. Isn't that just excellent? Okay, right, the top 10 most watched films you were going to see in the cinema, they are as follows. At number 10, Clash of the Titans. Did you go and see any of these? At 9, Excalibur. 8, An American Werewolf in London. 7, The Long Good Friday. At 6, Time Bandits. At 5, it was The French Lieutenant's Women. And at 4, Superman 2. For Your Eyes Only, the Bond film at 3. Chariots of Fire was at 2. And the most watched film, most popular film in the cinema in 81 was Raiders of the Lost Ark with Harrison Ford. Okay, and I don't know about you, but the local cinema that I had in Winchester... Oh, it was a bit of a dive, really. The you go into reception and you coughed yourself to death because the receptionist, she was a bit of a chain smoker, and it just stunk of smoke. And you go into the auditorium, that also stunk of smoke. She'd then come round with a tray round her neck with a lit-up wall sign on the front for the ice creams. Stood there puffing on a cigarette, dropping her ash into the tray. Ah, lovely. Those were the days.

couple more to squeeze in. Love this, a full-length version of Visage, Mind of a Toy, from 45 years ago in 1981.

I've been Matt Aldous. Thank you ever so much for your company. Hope you enjoyed 2 hours of 1981 and brought back some memories down memory lane from 45 years ago. Steve's next with Indie Hits. He's waiting in the wings. He's ready to go. And I'll be back next week between 5 and 7 for another edition of Retro Rewind. We're looking at 1990 and 1999, both sides of the 90s, an hour each, next Sunday. I'll leave you with one more. The superb Susie and the Banshees, Spellbound. Have a good week. Take care of yourselves. I'll see you next week at 5 here on Outreach Radio.

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Good afternoon. Hope you're having a great Sunday so far. I'm Carl and you're listening to Outreach Radio. This is Just Can't Get Enough 80s and I am with you for the next 2 hours playing you a mix of my favourite 80s. I'll tell you all about the show in a moment, but before I do anything else, I would like to thank Keith for the last couple of hours, which has been very enjoyable. So thank you for that, Keith. Okay, so what have we got? Well, in the second hour, I will be walking through the decade, as I always like to. That will include my big 12-inch. It will also include a song from the movies and an album track. That album track is from 1981, if you want to try and work out what I'm going to play there. In the first hour, we have Guess the Link. This is dead easy. Well, getting the answers not so easy, but actually playing along is very easy. So I'm going to play you 12 songs today. And all of those songs are going to be linked in some way. Now, it can be almost anything. It could be a word in the song title or the artist's name. It could be something in the lyrics or it could be something else. I might give you a bit of a clue a bit later on because it's quite a tough one today. But we started with one of my favourite bands from the 80s, massively underrated. That was Talk Talk and It's My Life. That fits today's link, as does this one from the Associates. This one's 18 Carat Love Affair.

Ah, big country in a big country. It fits today's link. What's the link? Remember, I'm looking for something that links all of today's songs or artists. It could be in the song title. It could be in the artist's name. It could be something in the lyrics, or it could be something else. I'm not going to give you a clue just yet, but I will give you a clue if I don't get any guesses. Now, what do you do if you work it out? Well, if you work it out, or you think you've worked it out, then let me know. I'll give you a shout out whether you are right or wrong. 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That is dead easy to remember, 07709 0807, and you just need to work out what the link is. 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

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Now, interestingly, that is the only song sung in German to ever top the American charts. How's that? I found that little bit of information out this week when I was watching an old Top of the Pops. There you go. Okay, so what have we got coming up now? Well, I like to tell you what's happening around the region in my shows. It keeps the venues open for future generations. And not only that, if artists and comedians sell out, they tend to come back, which is good news all round. So with that in mind, I'm going to tell you what's happening in Southampton and Eastleigh. I'll cover the rest of the area later in this hour and the next hour. But Southampton and Eastleigh, we have got the 5th of September. That's the first thing coming up. That's Mauro Picotto. He is a bit of a trance DJ. He is at the Engine Rooms. That'll be a good day out. 11th of September, you've got a choice. Another excellent band. I've seen them live recently. The Real Thing, they're at the Concord Club. And also Russell Watson at Thorndon Hall. On the 18th, you've got Tapao at the Concord Club. 19th, Danny McNamara from Embrace. He is at Thorndon Hall as well. The Thorndon Hall ones tend to be a bit sort of talky, maybe a booker or something like that, and also a little bit of music, so yeah, just so you know what you're letting yourself in for there. Normally very interesting though. Also on the 19th, we've got a tribute band, The Specials Limited. They are excellent, down at the 1865. 26th, Jonathan Pye. He is a political satirist and he is at the O2 Guildhall. And on the 27th, Richard Digence. There's a name from the past. He is at Hanger Farm out at Totten. Okay, a little bit later this hour, I'll tell you what's happening in Portsmouth and Fareham. Just had to think about it for a minute. But I'm going to give you another clue for Guess the Link, and it's this one from Laura Branigan, Self Control. What is the link though?

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1: 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Just can't get enough 80s with Carl.

Evelyn Thomas and High Energy. That fits today's link. What is the link? I'm looking for something links all the songs or artists today. Could be in the song title, could be in the artist's name, could be in the lyrics, or it could be something else. Shall I give you a clue? Yes, I'm going to give you a clue. So it is in the something else section. They all have something in common. All of these artists have something in common. There you go. That's your clue for today. I'm not going to give you any more than that, I'm afraid. Otherwise, it becomes too easy. Okay. I need to tell you about our Facebook page, because we have a new Facebook page, Outreach Connect. And basically, it's going to cover all of our stations. We've got Outreach Radio, Outreach Dance, Outreach Classical, Outreach Gold, and Outreach Extra, most of which are on DAB. 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So there is loads of choice there, and of course, on your smart speaker. But if you want to get in touch with us, then Outreach Connect online is where to go for Facebook. So give that a like if you interact with some or all of our stations. We would love to hear from you. We'll also put any news up there and also any competition. So to make sure you don't miss out, make sure you hop over and press the like button. Okay, couple of songs time and I will tell you what's happening down in Portsmouth and Fareham, but I need to give you another clue, and it's another great track from 1983. This one is James Ingram and Yarmo Be There. It fits today's link, but what's the link?

That's Maury Canty and Yeke Yeke. That fits today's link. I have a feeling that was from the Beach soundtrack, wasn't it? I did see it a few weeks back. It's a great film, and that is a great song as well, and it's a great soundtrack, actually, in fairness. So there you go. That fits today's link, though. What is the link? Looking for something that ties all of today's artists together. It is something to do with the artist, and it is something that they all have in common. There, I have given you that clue already, but just in case you missed it, I will be giving you a run-through of all the songs in two songs' time, in case you missed some at the start. But before I do that, I'm going to tell you what's happening down in Portsmouth and Fareham. And we're going to start on the 12th of September. We have Marillion at the O2 Guildhall. We have the 25th of September, one I'm going to, Al Murray, Pub Landlord at Fareham Live. On the 26th, saw them a couple of years ago. They were very good, but not the originals, obviously. That is the Drift. They are at the O2 Guildhall, and 27th, Jonathan Pye popping up again, and he is also at the O2 Guildhall. That takes you through September. Not so much happening before then, because I think we're still in festival season. I will touch on the festivals right at the end of the show, but let's get back to the music and give you another link, and that is Colonel Abrahams and Trapped. You just need to tell me what the link is.

Well, that is the last but one track for today. Guess the Link is almost at an end. Get your last guesses in. carl@reachradio.co.uk on email or text the word studio and your guess to 0770 090807. I am looking for something that all of these artists have in common. It is just one thing. That is all you need to tell me. So we have one more track to come, but I'm going to give you a quick run through now of all the ones we've had, just in case you missed some at the start. We had Talk Talk, It's My Life. Then we had The Associates, 18 Carat Love Affair. Then we had Big Country in a Big Country and Black Wonderful Life. After Black, we had Falcao and Rodney Amadeus, Laura Branigan, Self Control, and Evelyn Thomas, High Energy. After Evelyn, we had James Ingram, Yamo Be There, Morricanti, Yeke Yeke. We also had Karen Leigh Graham's track. We have just had Kaoma and Lambada. I'm going to leave you with Nick Kamen and Each Time You Break My Heart. Then we're going to have a short ad break. Then I will be back with the answer and a walkthrough of the decade. So don't go anywhere.

0: Looking for an unforgettable night of live music? Then head to the 1865 in Southampton for two huge tribute nights this August. 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

0: Welcome back to the second hour of Just Can't Get Enough 80s. I'm Carl, and in this hour we'll be walking through the decade. I will include a big 12-inch, a song from the movies, and also an album track. But before I do any of that, I need to give you the answer to the first hour's Guess the Link, don't I? And that should have given you the clue, which was Miss You Like Crazy, because all of the artists, and this is a little sad, have since passed away. So that was what linked them all, but what a great legacy of music they left us with. I am just going to run through them just to let you know about a couple of them. So Talk Talk, you had Mark Hollis there from It's My Life. He sadly passed away a few years back. The Associates, we actually lost both of those. Billy McKenzie, an amazing vocalist, and also Alan Rankin, who was the man that was in the duo with him. We lost Stuart Adamson, Big Country as well, and of course Black. We had Colin Verscombe, which was the lead singer. Falcao, he died quite young actually in a car accident, and he obviously was responsible for Rock Me Amadeus. And Laura Branigan also passed away very young. A lot of these people wouldn't know have actually left us, unfortunately. Then we had Evelyn Thomas and James Ingram, Maury Canty, Colonel Abrahams. Very sad story. If you look him up, he actually passed away penniless and homeless in America, despite having an absolutely massive hit with Trapped. Kaoma Lambada, the lead singer, she was sadly murdered in an attempted botched robbery when she was very young as well. And then, of course, Nick Kamen. So, a little bit of a sad one, but what great music they left us with. So I think it's worth celebrating that. Okay, we are now going to do the walkthrough of the decade. And we're going to start right back at the start in 1980 with this one from Dr. Hook. This is Sexy Eyes.
1: 1980.

0: That is my album track from 1981. Did any of you guess I was going to play a song from The Visitors by ABBA? But I did. And there you go. And it's a great track. I must admit, I am a bit of a closet ABBA fan. And that is Like an Angel Passing Through My Room. There you go. We still have a movie track to come and also a big 12-inch. But I'm going to tell you now what's happening around the region. And we're going to move now down to Bournemouth and Poole. I covered Portsmouth and Fareham and Southampton EC in the first half, so apologies if you missed them, but I'll be doing Basingstoke and Winchester later, and also a little bit of the festivals that are going on. But let's do Bournemouth and Poole first. We got the 8th of September, David Essex at the Pavilion on the 12th, Tom Bailey from the Thompson Twins, seen him a few times, he's always very good. He is also at the Pavilion. 22nd of September, John Barrowman is at the Lighthouse in Poole. On the 24th, Jay McDonald is at the Bic, and the 26th we have Michael Ball at the Pavilion. Just going into October, actually, there's quite an interesting one on the 2nd of October. That's Joe Jackson at the Pavilion. I do like a bit of Joe Jackson. Might consider going down and doing that if it hasn't already sold out. Remember, you will have to check the tickets. I don't do that for you. I just tell you what's going on. Okay, let's move forward another year. And it was the year that Roxy Music had Avalon in the charts.
1: 1982.

0: What a cracking track. That is the SOS Band and Just Be Good to Me from 1983. Now, I am just going to tell you a little bit about the fact that we need volunteers here at Outreach Radio. We are all volunteers. We do it out of the goodness of our heart and bringing you some decent music, because there's not a lot of stations that are doing that these days. 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That will come through and we'll make sure it gets to the right person. If you do think you can help out with some of our events, we do have another email address, which is events@outreachradio. So that's the one to get in touch if you want to help out there. But we are getting near the end of the season, so we don't do quite so many over the winter months, but there will no doubt be one or two. So do let us know if you think you can help in any way. Okay. That's a recruitment drive done for tonight. Let's move back to the music and let's go forward another year to the Thompson Twins and Doctor Doctor.
1: 1984.

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Matt Bianco. Yeah, yeah. Now, if you are a fan of Matt Bianco's music, then do check out Blue Rondo a la Turret, because half of Blue Rondo a la Turret became Matt Bianco, and they do some great stuff. In fact, in my opinion, my humble opinion, I think Blue Rondo a la Turret are even better than Matt Bianco. So there you go, just in case you've never heard that mentioned before. Okay, let's give you a quick run through now of Basingstoke and Winchester. Not a great deal going on there, but we have got the 12th of September, Ben Otwell and Owen Hackett. They're from Gomez. They're at the Railway Inn. That should be quite a good evening, actually. And the Railway Inn, always good to support them. They're a very small venue in Winchester, and they do need as much footfall as possible, because we do want music to stay live in Winchester. Also on the 12th, Russell Watson. He is at the Haymarket. On the 17th, the Illegal Eagles. They're at the Anvil. On the 18th, Lindisfarne. They're at the Haymarket. And on the 26th, we have Troy Hawk at the Anvil. There you go. A little bit about what is going on in Basingstoke and Winchester. I'll give you a festival roundup in, I think, a couple of songs time, and the first one of those songs is going to be this one. It's Freddie Jackson and Rock Me Tonight. 1986.

0: Hello, this is Dom Jolly, and whenever I'm in Hampshire or the Isle of Wight, I do nothing but listen to Outreach Radio. I just can't miss it.
1: 1987.

0: I had that song on a Night Flight album, which was a kind of soul love album from the mid-80s, and a fantastic album it was too. If you had it, you will know what I mean. There were some great tracks on there, and Gregory Abbott, Shake You Down, was one of them. Okay, it's that time when I tell you what's happening in the way of festivals. We're pretty much at the end of festival season. This weekend, we've had Reading Car Fest and Victorious going on. Next weekend, you've got End of the Road. That is at Latimer Tree Gardens in Wiltshire, and you have got people like Pulp Seema and Matt DeMarco there. And then we got a mucky weekend on the 10th to the 12th of September, which, judging by the way the weather is going, that might actually come true. And we've got Goldie, Dub Pistols and Savers of Paradise. A bit more of a dance kind of festival, that one. That's pretty much it. And then it's end of festival season and we're into autumn, sadly. But we have had a pretty good summer. We can't complain, can we? Okay, let's move forward another year. And this one is Aswad and Don't Turn Around.
1: 1988.

0: Gladys Knight and License to Kill. You may have guessed it, that is my song from the movies and the last track I'm playing from 1989 this evening. I've got my big 12 inch to come, but remember, you can catch me tomorrow between 7 and 8 in the evening. That is for Off the Record, when I talk to people in the music industry. I'm also around on Saturday between 5 and 7. That is for Are You Ready to Party, when I play a mix of 60s, 70s, 80s and 90s disco, soul and club music. Be great to have you along to one of those. And failing that, same time, same place next week for some more 80s here on Outreach Radio between 3 and 5. I'm going to leave you with my big 12-inch for today, and it's Shack Attack and Dark is the Night. We're going to have a short ad break, and then Matt will be along with his Retro Rewind. That is a great show, so do stay tuned.
1: Discotastic. It's time for Carl's Big 12-inch, for those moments when 7 inches just isn't enough. Let's dance. Put on your red shoes, mate.

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Welcome to another edition of the Keith Fenn Show on Outreach Radio. Coming up, we've got Bee Bubble and the Stingers, ABBA, the Bangles, the Beach Boys, and much more. So stay tuned, you never know what you might hear. Let's get the show started with Bee Bubble and the Stingers and Nut Rocker.

Well, that went to number one in the UK singles chart in May 1962. And of course, it was based on the march from Tchaikovsky's 1892 ballet, even, The Nutcracker. Here's ABBA now and Chiquita.

Well, Chiquita was originally intended for a UNICEF benefit concert, and all royalties from that song are donated to the organisation. They also recorded it in Spanish, and interestingly, ABBA recorded more songs in Spanish than they did in their native Swedish. And I have the Spanish CD, so I'll have to play some tracks from that for you sometime. And Chiquita was originally called The Arms of Rosalita. Coming up now, the Bangles from the 1980s and Walk Like an Egyptian.

0: Well, the shaking sound that sounds like maracas on that track is not maracas. It was a papier-mâché dog's head filled with beans.
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0: Back to the 1960s now, and to California with the Beach Boys and God Only Knows.

Paul McCartney said God Only Knows was his favourite song ever, and apparently he wrote Here, There and Everywhere as his response to it. It's the darts now, and it's raining.

a fantastic song. We're going to go now to a well-known cover version of the song, which you might not realise is a cover version. I'm going to play you the Blondie version of The Tide Is High. And it was written by John Holt and first recorded in 1967 by the Jamaican group The Paragons. And it became a massive global hit. And that was in 1967. And of course it also became a hit in 1980 for Blondie. So here's the Blondie version.

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1: I've got a track for the Beatles coming up next, and it was premiered on Our World, and that was the first ever live international satellite television production. Over 400 million people in 25 countries watched the broadcast on the 25th of June, 1967. And the message was written to capture the simple universal language of peace and love required for a global audience. And the introduction

with She Loves You right at the end there. The next song coming up is by Dave Edmunds, and he played every instrument on this apart from the bass guitar. And the song is I Hear You Knocking.

And that was from Radio Caroline Calling CD, compilation CD, 70s Flashback, published in 2001. Do you remember Radio Caroline? I'm not sure whether it's still going. I know Mi Amigo is, which is the ship it was based on. Up next, I've got a track from Bonnie Tyler, Holding Out for a Hero, and it was specifically written for the film Footloose.

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2: We've got to slow it down a little bit now. I'm going back to a song that reached number one in the singles chart in March 1964 by Billy J. Kramer and the Dakotas, and it is Little Children.

going forward now from the 1960s to the 1970s to a song by Intimios Demis Venturos Roussos, better known as Demis Roussos. And this is one of his that you don't hear too often. He's probably best known for the song Forever and Ever. And this one is called When Forever Has Gone.

When Forever's Gone. And of course, there aren't many songs that reach the charts are in 3-4 waltz time, but that of course is one of them. Let's go now to Bucks Fizz and My Camera Never Lies. In case you're wondering what this is about, it's about a man who's following his partner around to investigate her actions, the camera at the title being his view of the situation.

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2: Back to 1961 now, we've got a Cliff Richard song coming for you. Theme for a Dream, and it was the first song by Cliff Richard to feature a female chorus, and it was sung by the Mike Psalm Singers. Do you remember Sing Something Simple? It used to be on the radio on a Sunday evening, I think it was, with the Mike Psalm Singers. They used to sing all the old sing-along songs. Anyway, here's Cliff Richard with Theme for a Dream.

bit of classic reggae coming up next. You Can Get It If You Really Want. Originally written and recorded by Jamaican singer-songwriter Jimmy Cliff. It was released as a single in July 1970. Another version was recorded by Jamaican singer Desmond Decker, and he used the same instrumental tracks as Cliff's version and was released within a few weeks of it. And it became a hit single in a number of markets, including number 2 in the UK singles charts.

going forward now to the 1980s, although the song coming up is also another cover version. The song was originally recorded by Bill Withers in 1972, and the song is Lean On Me, and this is the Club Nouveau version of it from the 1980s.

that's the end of the first half of the show. Be back with you after the break. And I've got Dave D. Dozy Beaky Mick and Ditch, Donna Summer, David Bowie, Del Shannon, The Drifters, Eddie Grant, and much more. So stay tuned.

0: looking for an unforgettable night of live music? Then head to the 1865 in Southampton for two huge tribute nights this August. 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

Welcome back. After the break, you're listening to Keith Vem on Outreach Radio. And that was Dave D and Bendit. Sounded a bit like Zorba the Greek, didn't it? With the tempo changes and the Greek flavour. That reached number two in the charts in 1966. Coming up next, Donna Summer now from the 1970s, Love's Unkind.

interesting sax solo in that. And it got to number three in the charts in 1977. And that was from a compilation album, I'm Every Woman, published in 2014.

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1: Back to the 1960s for the next track. This is by Charles Weedon Westover, better known as Del Shannon, and Keep Searching.

that, and Short and Sweet, and that's from another compilation album, The Beat Goes On, The Greatest Hits, published in 1998. The Drifters coming up next week at the club.

The Club from the Drifters, and that was a Goffin and King song performed by the Drifters. 1965, it got to number 35 in the UK singles chart, didn't get any higher. Here's Eddie Grant from the 1970s and Electric Avenue.

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0: And I-

Well, that was the Diana Ross and the Supremes version of the song, I'm Gonna Make You Love Me, from 1968. And there were lots of different cover versions by different artists all around about the same time. Forward now to the 1970s with Earth, Wind & Fire and September.

Well, that's not the Bardi Yar song. Well, co-writer Ali Willis initially disliked the Bardi Yar lyric, and she wanted real words in them, but later she reflected, Bardi Yar is my favourite phrase ever invented. Is Enya now an Orinoco flow?

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1: The place, Memphis, Tennessee. The year, 1956. The setting, the studio of Sam Phillips. A young man with an endless supply of raw energy was set on the road to superstardom. He upset the status quo with his swiveling hips and his curled up lip as he sang some of the finest rock and roll ever to be recorded. In the 60s, he went into the movies before a classic concert comeback in 1968. The Vegas years of the early 70s gave his career yet another perspective, and though he went through many changes, he was adored by millions. His untimely death in 1977 robbed the world of the man who was, and always will be, the king of rock and roll, Elvis Presley.

The Devil in Disguise from Elvis Presley. That was from the Elvis Presley Collection rock and roll album. Right, the next track coming up is Love Grows and My Rosemary Goes, and it says it's by Edison Lighthouse. But who are Edison Lighthouse? Because there was an appearance on Top of the Pops, and a group called Greenfield Hammer were billed as Edison Lighthouse, and they mimed the song.

do have the original 45 of that, but it's quite worn out because I used to play on the Dynatron player I've mentioned before in other programs. Coming up next, we've got Eurythmics and Must Be an Angel playing with my heart. And Stevie Wonder's harmonica solo was a bit of a problem, apparently, because it was always derailed by his beaded braids. Annie Lennox recorded his assistant using a beanbag thing to tie them up so they wouldn't hit the microphone. And they worried he wouldn't turn up because he said famously works on his own schedule. Anyway, here's a song.

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1: We've got a track from Engelbert Humperdinck, can't even say it now, coming up next. Stars perform in the late 1950s under the name Jerry Dorsey, but found success after 1965 when he partnered with his manager Gordon Mills, advised him to adopt the name of the German composer Engelbert Humperdinck as a stage name. His recordings of the ballads Release Me and Last Waltz topped the UK singles charts in 1967, sold more than a million copies each, and he had further hits in rapid succession, including There Goes My Everything, Am I That Easy to Forget, and A Man Without Love in 1968. And here is A Man Without Love.

Oh, a great song. Next one coming up is the Electric Light Orchestra, or ELO, Don't Bring Me Down. And this was played to wake up astronauts aboard the Space Shuttle Columbia after a weather delay extended their mission.

Well, that's all we got time for this week. You've been listening to Keith Lamb on Outreach Radio. I'll be back with you the same time next week. Stay tuned. And thank you for listening. Some more great music coming up.

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as the temperature continues to reach 36, 37, 38 degrees, what's the coolest thing we could do here at Outreach? Knock 38% off the cost of our sensational summer

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0: Looking for an unforgettable night of live music? 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
4: Dolly Parton died after a brief battle with cancer, according to her publicist. It was announced she passed away in Nashville at the age of 80 yesterday. Here in the UK, audience members gasped as news of her death was announced on stage before a performance of 9 to 5 The Musical.
5: Good evening. Before we begin tonight's performance of 9 to 5, we would like to take a moment to remember the remarkable Dolly Parton, who has sadly passed away today.
4: An inquest into the death of Professor Jason Arday is due to open. He'd faced intense scrutiny over accusations of plagiarism. He was found dead in London on August the 14th. A Met Office yellow warning for thunderstorms is in place across much of England and Wales, including London and parts of the Midlands and the North. And the Celtic captain says there were no excuses for the players after they lost 5-1 to LASK in an incredible Champions League playoff collapse. That's the latest from Radio News Hub. I'm Liz Whittaker.
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0: as the temperature continues to reach 36, 37, 38 degrees, what's the coolest thing we could do here at Outreach? 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

0: Looking for an unforgettable night of live music? 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
4: Dolly Parton's publicist says she died after a brief battle with cancer. Here in the UK, audience members at a performance of 9 to 5, the musical, learned of her death just before the show as a tribute was read out.
5: 9 to 5 was originally written and produced by Dolly, whose extraordinary talent, creativity and spirit are woven into every part of this work.
4: There's some bad news for our bank accounts. Regulator Ofgem's lifted the energy price cap to a three-year high. Experts say bills will rise by another 4%. Police investigations are continuing into the events surrounding Saturday's deadly A66 crash after five more arrests were made yesterday. Cleveland police have detained a total of 17 people following the collision near Middlesbrough in which two police officers and five young men died. And we're being warned there's a risk of flooding and difficult driving conditions till 10 tonight. A Met Office yellow warning for thunderstorms is in place across much of England and Wales. That's the latest from Radio News Hub. I'm Liz Whittaker.
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0: as the temperature continues to reach 36, 37, 38 degrees, what's the coolest thing we could do here at Outreach? 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

0: Looking for an unforgettable night of live music? 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

0: as the temperature continues to reach 36, 37, 38 degrees, what's the coolest thing we could do here at Outreach? 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

0: as the temperature continues to reach 36, 37, 38 degrees, what's the coolest thing we could do here at Outreach? 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

0: Looking for an unforgettable night of live music? Then head to the 1865 in Southampton for two huge tribute nights this August. 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

0: as the temperature continues to reach 36, 37, 38 degrees, what's the coolest thing we could do here at Outreach? 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

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So all you

0: Looking for an unforgettable night of live music? Then head to the 1865 in Southampton for two huge tribute nights this August. 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
4: Tributes are being paid to Dolly Parton, who has died at aged 80 following a brief battle with cancer. The biggest names in music have detailed her impact and legacy. Country music aficionado and fellow Tennessean Baylen Leonard told us she was inspiring.
5: She never tried to make herself fit into a box, and she encouraged everyone else. She has so many quotes, but one of them said, "Find out who you are and do it on purpose." And I think that's something that we could all learn from.
4: Next, the Prime Minister Andy Burnham says he recognises rising energy bills are difficult for people. It's after Ofgem raised its price cap by 4% to a three-year high. A man has been arrested and charged in connection with the attempted murder of two police officers in South Lanarkshire. Police Scotland say the officers were carrying out inquiries when a van was deliberately driven at them. And the shingles vaccine, currently used by the NHS, may slash the risk of heart disease, heart failure and stroke. According to experts, if all over 60s had the jab, it could prevent tens of thousands of deaths. That's the latest from Radio News Hub. I'm Tanita Sims.
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0: as the temperature continues to reach 36, 37, 38 degrees, what's the coolest thing we could do here at Outreach? 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

0: Looking for an unforgettable night of live music? Then head to the 1865 in Southampton for two huge tribute nights this August. 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

0: as the temperature continues to reach 36, 37, 38 degrees, what's the coolest thing we could do here at Outreach? 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

0: Looking for an unforgettable night of live music? Then head to the 1865 in Southampton for two huge tribute nights this August. 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

0: If you're going out this Saturday and you need some music to get you in the mood, then join me, Carl, for Are You Ready to Party? It's on between 5 and 7, and it's a selection of soul from the 60s, disco from the 70s, and club music from the 80s, with a few other random tracks thrown in for good measure. I hope to see you this Saturday at 5 o'clock for Are You Ready to Party?
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0: Looking for an unforgettable night of live music? Then head to the 1865 in Southampton for two huge tribute nights this August. 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

0: as the temperature continues to reach 36, 37, 38 degrees, what's the coolest thing we could do here at Outreach? 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

0: Looking for an unforgettable night of live music? 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

But I understand why. See, it's burning me to hold on to this. I know this is something I gotta do, but that don't mean I want to. What I'm trying to say is that I love you. I feel like this is coming to an end.

0: as the temperature continues to reach 36, 37, 38 degrees, what's the coolest thing we could do here at Outreach? 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

0: Looking for an unforgettable night of live music? 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

0: 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On Friday the 21st of August, experience Ultimate Coldplay, widely recognised as one of the world's most accurate Coldplay tributes. 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

0: as the temperature continues to reach 36, 37, 38 degrees, what's the coolest thing we could do here at Outreach? 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

0: Looking for an unforgettable night of live music? 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
3: Police say a child is one of two people who died in a house fire in Middlesbrough. Two men have been arrested on suspicion of murder and they remain in police custody. The Rocky Horror Picture Show star Tim Curry has died aged 80. The Cheshire-born actor is known for playing Dr. Frankenfurter in the musical film and Pennywise the Clown in It. Dolly Parton is being remembered as a giant of an artist after her death aged 80. Carrie-Anne Rendell is a Dolly tribute performer.
4: It lies a great responsibility that I now do for the fans. Me and other Dolly Parton tributes, we have now got to aspire to be as Dolly as we've ever been.
3: Singer Miley Cyrus, who's Dolly's goddaughter, says she will see her in all of the most beautiful things. And Blind Date is coming back to our tellies, this time with reality star Maura Higgins hosting. It'll be on Disney+. That's the latest from Radio News Hub. I'm Lucy Gorman-Lee.
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0: Looking for an unforgettable night of live music? Then head to the 1865 in Southampton for two huge tribute nights this August. 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

0: Looking for an unforgettable night of live music? Then head to the 1865 in Southampton for two huge tribute nights this August. 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

0: Looking for an unforgettable night of live music? 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

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And I know it's stupid to be mad about the boy. 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

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I'm feeling quite insane.

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0: Looking for an unforgettable night of live music? 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

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Let's sing it together. And of course, advertising opportunities for your business. Yes, indeed. Just go to the website www.

Well, yes, indeed, spent earlier part of his career doing backing vocals for the likes of David Bowie, Aretha Franklin, and Dionne Warwick. Also did commercial voiceovers before starting a fruitful solo career. Luther Vandross and the band Change with a track called Searching. But of course, if you remember, Nile Rodgers was there with him back in the early part of his career, where he was heavily at the back end of Motown, Philly. And Luther actually did all of the backing vocals on Niall's band called Chic. If you look at all the album covers, you'll see backing vocals, Luther Vandross. On the singles, backing vocals, Luther Vandross.

Well, yes, indeed, the good thing about this show, I get to play some real great classics on this show. None more than Phyllis Hyman, You Know How to Love Me.

Yes, indeed. Previous track, Light of the World. And of course, London Town. Taking you up to the ad break, Kenny Burke, Rising to the Top.